your underwear so I can touch you there and there and there. That's what I want.

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3: Sorry. Happy with the points?
4: Not the slightest bit interested. It's the saddest day in Formula 1's recent history. This is why Formula 1 needs to be a sport, not...
3: Are you angry with me?
4: Yeah, I'm angry.
3: With me?
4: No, not with you, Jack. I just was going to swear on your TV station and I thought better of it, okay?
5: You can, you
3: but
5: can.
3: You know what? You can swear on our TV station, no worries.
4: I can? Are you sure? This is fucking crazy. The FIA needs to get a grip with itself and sort this sport out before there's no fucking sport to sort out. This today is bullshit.
3: Is that so, Cotola?
5: Don't overdo it.
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